0: You won't believe what happens this season on Medicaid Me. What starts out as a simple kid getting a splinter escalates into a full-scale terrorist attack on the city. Luckily, the doctors of St. Judas General Hospital are ready.
1: Bob, you're drunk, and we've got to save some kids' lives.
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1: 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I'm never going to win an Emmy if you don't start writing better scripts.
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2: 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You are 8 months pregnant.
1: But I'm gay.
2: Exactly.
0: Medicaid Me. 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This season, Jerry botches a home vasectomy. Carrie returns to the ER to meet the woman she killed 3 seasons ago. Jeremy comes back from Africa to discover he's wanted for murder. And lots of people die. 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

0: My wife and I, we had a lot of fun, man. 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But she had this girlfriend. That fucked it up. With the big titties, you know the type of girlfriend I'm talking about. That I tried to ignore for 6 months. 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I'll get it. 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Have you seen Ethel? 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Did what? 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She was fucking her too.
1: Gana, gozi dama boyo zami apa? 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
0: Nyonu Rami Agu
1: Lona Chai Jaya

And I have learned that to overcome life's obstacles, you need faith, hope, and above all, a sense of humor.

The moment did you, the moment did you, the moment did you, the moment did you, the moment did you, the moment did you, the moment did you, the moment did you, the moment did you, the moment did you, the moment did you, the moment did you, the moment did you, the moment did you, the moment did you, the moment did you, the moment did you, the moment did you, the moment did you, the moment did you, the moment did you, the moment did you, the moment did you, the moment did you, the moment did you, the moment did you, the moment did you, the moment did you, the moment did you, the moment did you, the moment did you, the moment did you, the moment did you, the moment did you, the moment did you, the moment did you, the moment did you, the moment did you, the moment did you, the moment did you, the moment did you, the moment did you, the moment did you, the moment did you, the moment did you, the moment did you, the moment did you, the moment did you, the moment did you, the moment did you, the moment did you, the moment did you, the moment did you, the moment did you, the moment did you, the moment did you, the moment did you, the moment did you, the moment did you, the moment did you, the moment did you, the moment did you, the moment did you,

0: Well, I've been frustrated for a long time.
1: We didn't lie to you, folks. We told you we had living, breathing monstrosities. You laughed at them, shuddered at them. And yet, but for the accident of birth, you might be even as they are. They did not ask to be brought into the world, but into the world they came. Their code is a law unto themselves. Offend one, and you offend them all. And now, folks, if you'll just sit this way, you are about to witness the most amazing, the most astounding living monstrosity of all time. Friend, he was once a beautiful woman.
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hands touches sour gravel exterior once the heavyweight thaw. 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
1: Ken, listen, man, we got a plan.
0: What is it?
2: It's not the most honest plan, all right? 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
0: Yeah, great, weed. 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
1: What's up, my nigga?
2: What's up?
1: Is this weed?
2: What?
1: You got a prescription for this?
2: Yeah.
1: Where is that? Where is that?
2: It's
1: where?
2: I left it.
1: I take your ass to jail. You know that?
2: For what?
1: For what? Look at this.
2: That's not my cigarette,
1: This cigarette weed.
2: Well, it looks like a cigarette.
1: You better have glaucoma.
2: I do.

Okay. We got some members of the family here tonight. We're talking about Peter, Chris, and Ace Frehley.

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1: Tell me about your first recording session, Furry.
2: Oh, the first recording system, when I was around, going around then, you know, getting people could play, and we was going to Chicago, to make records, and so I went on that, and I met Mr. Jack Kep, he's a fine fella. Mr. Jack Kep was a fine fella. And so I made two or three records there with Mr. Jack Kep. When I first went in there, he knew what I lacked, and so he had a whole gallon of whiskey sitting there, and he said, well, you drink a little, but just don't drink too much until you get through with the record, because you get so drunk you can't play. So I liked the guy drunk anyhow, but I made the record.
1: Were there any other singers around the studio, too?
2: Oh, 12 or 15 of us.
1: Really?
2: Yeah.
1: How many sides would you do at a time?
2: I've done two sides. I've done two sides at a time.
1: Uh-huh. What was your first record? You remember the
2: name? The first record I was made was Good Looking Girl Blues.
1: Good Looking Girl Blues?
2: Yeah.
1: Did you go down on Beale Street and hear people play it and buy it?
2: Oh, many times. I went many times on Beale Street and hear them play it.
1: How did you feel when you heard your first record?
2: Oh, I felt fine, but a whole lot of them didn't know who I was, you see.
1: Really?
2: And I put about $1 and something there myself to hear my own self. And anybody say, that man sure can play, I'd like to see him, and I'm right there.
1: Where'd you learn to play with the bottle knife?
2: I used to play with a pocket knife, but I noticed sometimes the pocket knife slipped between my finger and I just stirred the bottleneck myself. See, uh-huh. That can't slip off.
1: I see.
2: Can't go no further up or down either, just there.
1: Uh-huh. What kind of bottleneck is that?
2: That's a Royal Crown.
1: Royal Crown.
2: RC.
1: How'd you make it? You just break it off the top?
2: No, I take a steel saw.
1: Yeah.
2: See, it's one of them steel saws, and saw it off even. It's smooth and white. Can't cut you.
1: Uh-huh.
2: That can't even cut you nowhere.
1: Uh-huh.
3: 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That's why we treat you like shit. We know you have a choice when choosing an airline: awful, dreadful, or terrible. And we promise you, we're striving to be awful.

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all. 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But we haven't got time for that. We've got to keep it interesting. We finally made yoga American with bloodlust, failure, and swinging. It's Darwinian yoga. 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

0: What's going on? What's happening, Skilly?
1: Yeah, pan.
0: Yeah.
1: I just got out of jail, Leroy.
0: Just got out of jail?
1: Just got out of jail, pan.
0: What you mean you just got out of jail?
1: Oh, Leroy was awful.
0: It was awful,
1: you
0: man.
1: You damn right.
0: You always going to jail, man.
1: I know that, Leroy.
0: Uh-huh.
1: I stand up on the corner.
0: On the corner?
1: Yeah, stand up on the corner, Leroy.
0: Yeah.
1: But minding my own business.
0: Wasn't bothering nobody.
1: Wasn't bothering nobody, Leroy.
0: Yeah.
1: And some beautiful 18-year-old girl come up with the policeman.
0: Come up with the policeman.
1: Took her hand and pointed it right at me and said, he did it.
0: A snitcher.
1: You're damn right.
0: Told the police you did it.
1: That's right.
0: Yeah.
1: You know one thing, Leroy?
0: What is that?
1: I was so damn proud she pointed to me. I said, I sure did.

Mr. Madison, what you just said is one of the most insanely idiotic things I have ever heard. At no point in your rambling, incoherent response were you even close to anything that could be considered a rational thought. Everyone in this room is now dumber for having listened to it. I award you no points, and may God have mercy on you.

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1: Border bash, radio, you know, big up yourself. 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

So I would like to say that we are one tonight. Let us be one in the future. Power to all of the people.

reality show that out-realities all other reality shows is coming back for another season, Waning with the Stars. See ordinary contestants paired with Death Wish drug-addled celebrities to see who hits the skids first and how far they slide. Watch as fans hang with fading 90s boy band star Trent Thompson as he embarks on his new career in entertainment, male stripper and personal escort. Rock bottom rocks! Waning with the Stars, a new season coming soon on Weasel.

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1: I don't care. 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
0: I pay top dollar for these incredible high-technology polyester shoes to walk around the mall and shop for more sports equipment I won't play sports in.
1: Pump it.
0: I need to get more from life. Much more. I need to get high. Really high. High on air. Oh, yeah. These Air-ish shoes really pump up.
2: That's right. You can now buy some air. The science of sports and marketing results in a shoe that pumps. Sounds silly to you? What if we told you that Air's pump up would improve your game by 300%?
0: But I don't have a game.
1: You gotta have game. Be a winner.
2: Pump up and slam dunk.
0: Oh, yeah.
1: God, the size of your shoes.
2: You'll shave seconds off your personal best.
0: Oh, yeah. You mean I can whack off even more times a day?
2: Absolutely! Probably 5 times more, because you'll be walking on air! You'll feel so much more athletic after pumping up your shoes, you'll automatically lose weight and feel high-tech, just like the sports stars! You are a star!
1: Now you're a winner, with air in his shoes.
0: Now I can reach for the stars! I've pumped up my ego.
1: Pump it.
2: Pump it up with Aeris.

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All right. 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Every time it gets better and better, Seattle. Thank you to any repeat offenders, first timers. Sing along with this one. It's real easy, it's one word.

0: Battle City! 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Hey! You promised me you'd come again, huh?
1: We will.
0: Okay. I promise you. I'll come again. You come again. I come again. 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

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You know we call Rex, Rex, Rex, Rex. 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Young rock on. 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

0: Big Snoop.
1: Hey! 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
2: Yeah.
1: Hey, what part you playing?
2: Jimmy.
1: Oh, so you got Jimmy. Congratulations, man. Oh, you know. Hey, I only got one line, you know. Hey, but that's cool. But I'm glad you got the part. I never played that part because of my value. But

0: such as crying slaves, tar babies, jungle bunnies. And I say that as long as black actors play these roles, they'll never play the Rambos until they stop playing the sample.
1: Thank you, Mr. Rambo.
0: As I take down my two-strand twist and hit this spliff, contemplating in conversations with my inner kid, like, did I make you proud, or did I travel down routes you wouldn't have did, trying to get it how I live, and did I fuck bitches you wouldn't have hit, inquisitively searching through files in my brain. It isn't simply purpose, we smile through our pain, tribulations and trials we contrive to maintain. With only being hours away, I still feel so far from what I defined as my cage, kept my mind astray, with psilocybin and what was compiled in my safe. Every time a nigga dies, his soul gets monetized. Seems we only worth more when not alive, that's why that death clause written and fine above that dotted line you signed. I heard it's regular practice, it's probably lies, cause if I didn't decline at 1.5, my eyes would never not be inside them blinds. Paranoia great as two pairs sequoias. Stay away from hoes who barely know you, contain composure. Don't be afraid to grow up. Roll up them roaches when you at your lowest. It be like that, I know it.

0: choose. 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
1: 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I'm a U.S. postman, and you can be one too. I deliver people's dreams. And more importantly, I have the respect and the admiration of the entire community. And that makes me proud.

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0: Clothes for the bigger man. 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
1: Kilimanjaro.
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